0: tomorrow on the show, a year's worth of tolls.
1: 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About $3,000 worth. 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
0: Free tickets to go and see Sombo when he comes to Sydney in April next year before they even go on sale.
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hard. 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I still go back to the dark. I'm trying to clean up the mess.

0: Messina on Sydney's Nova.
1: All the times that you rain on my parade, and all the clubs you get in using my name. You think you broke my heart, oh girl, for goodness sake.